just can't seem to understand what I have to say to make you realize that each and every day I live for you.

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And in his mind, some of the things he wants to do for that girl are almost impossible.

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But it looks to me as though his beginning is mine. 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

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Whatever house you enter, stay there and leave from there. And as for those who do not belong to you, when you leave that town, shake the dust from your feet in testimony against them. And then they set out.

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And I don't know how many of you get up at 5:30 or 6 in the morning, but the sun has not yet risen. And it's getting darker each day, because now we're in the fall, and so it's getting a little bit darker each day. And so I reached into my closet and pulled out for the first time this year my headlamp. I have a little headlamp that I use when I run. And so out I went trotting with my little headlamp. And it is an interesting thing, because it's great when I got it during the pandemic. And so for the first about 10 or 15 feet in front of you, you can see really, really well. It's got this great halogen. But then beyond that, it's just total darkness. It's really, really dark. And in fact, the contrast with your eyes is kind of like jarring, right? So here it's bright, and it's like you almost can't see right beyond that. So off I went, kind of running, you know, and making my way. And I know the routes, so I kind of know what I'm going to be doing. And it was something kind of exhilarating. Because I really do love running. But there's way too where it's a little scary to go out of that darkness. And it's the part that I trust, like see the next few steps, but I can't see all the darkness. And sometimes that's how life is, where we can see the next few steps, but we can't see a lot more than that. And then the other thing the lamp does for me when I'm wearing it, and I was very aware of this, is it makes me a little bit more visible. And I am worried about cars when I'm out running, let me tell you. Especially because they come very fast on some of these roads. So I came to one intersection, I looked at the car was coming down, I steered it down, and I put my light on the side, so I think they could probably see me, so they slowed down. But there's ways to go in the world, we're about the world, well, hopefully we become visible in some way. Now I say this because, well, here we are at the start of this year. And you can probably already feel, even by day 2 or day 3, each academic year, in some ways, is a run. And it starts out

that Luke actually

not supposed to take a walking stick. They're not supposed to take a sack. They're not supposed to take extra food. They're not supposed to take extra tunics. It's probably like you, right? You probably left your walking sticks at home, your tunics at home, before you moved in here to Santa Clara, right? Probably you only have several extra tunics in this room, but we won't call that. There is something about moving here that left this place on. Maybe it was the comfort of a room we brought. Maybe it was the comfort of friends that we lost. Maybe it's a neighborhood we always knew our way around. When we come here to Santa Clara, somehow we've been called. Somehow we've been called here, and Jesus has been inviting us to come into this company, into this space, holding us and letting go of some of those things, so that we can move forward with His plan to guide our feet, with His way forward together. And He makes this incredible promise to us, this incredible promise. If we follow Him, if we stay close to Him, if we stay grounded in Him, we will do two amazing things. See what the disciples proclaim the word of God. Cure disease. Cure illness. It comes up three times in our reading, those two phrases. Proclaim the word of God and cure disease. And this was the experience of those disciples. They found when they were with Jesus and when they went out into the world that they had something that was meaningful to people. Something that was meaningful about them.

think this could have penetrated. Those disciples, when they went around, they did cure diseases. They did heal brokenness. They did see places where people were suffering.

to enter like these first disciples. To trust, first of all, that Jesus has called us. He's called each one of us by name. Jesus does not make mistakes. Jesus calls by name those he loves. He's called to us. We've been called to the God of us. And then trust that actually all those around us, too, have been called by God. Sometimes if we can think that, like, gee, I'm not so sure about those people down the hall. They make a lot of noise. I'm not so sure about those people in my class. They don't seem to pay attention. We're actually invited to radically trust the way that God has blessed us with everyone around us. St. Ignatius actually has a great phrase or a great teaching on this that's good for us to start the year with. At the very beginning of the spiritual exercises, he has something that we Jesuits call the presupposition. The presupposition. And the presupposition is to presuppose, Ignatius says, that all other people are seeking to do good in what they do, and to interpret what they say

We will see, you know, those places of healing, the pain, those places of hurt, those places where our compassion can make a difference, and we'll be invited to share that. Likewise, others will.

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0: your goodness we have received the bread we offer. 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
1: Blessed be God.
0: Blessed be you, Lord God of all creation. For through your goodness we have received.

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image and the body and blood of your Son, our Lord Jesus Christ, at whose command we celebrate these mysteries. From the night of his betrayal, he himself took bread, and giving you thanks, he said the blessing, and broke the bread, and gave it to

chalice. 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He gave the chalice to his disciples, and he gave us all the drink from it. For this is the chalice of my blood, the blood of the new and eternal covenant, which will be poured out for you and for many for the forgiveness of sins. Do this.

0: We proclaim that your death, O Lord, and profess your resurrection until you come again.
1: Therefore, O Lord, as we celebrate the memorial of the saving passion of your Son, his wondrous resurrection and ascension to heaven, and as we look forward to his second coming, we offer you thanksgiving, his holy and living sacrifice. Look, we pray upon you in relation to your church, and recognizing the sacrificial victim, by whose death you will to reconcile us to yourself, grant that we will emerge by the body and blood of your Son, and fill with his Holy Spirit, to become one body, one spirit in Christ.
2: May he make of us the church.

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If all are tasting what you're asking from this cup, give kindly and listen to your people. There we hope to enjoy forever the fullness of your glory. Christ our Lord, who is strong and all of us. Here we are with him.

started out.

You've seen the onslaught for a couple of the other sacraments. So we offer confessions. Presently, we have those starting at 7:30 tonight. A couple more of us chipped in to hear confessions to make sure we can hear all of them. We'll continue to make sure that we can hear all your confessions. We're going to try. To not have confessions going on during Mass. Rather, we will be ready to stick around after Mass to hear more confessions if for some reason you arrive late and you're unable to get in. Please know that you can still come to the Mass and afterwards hear a confession. We will work with you on it. Want to come earlier? All of that. Come at 7:30, you're usually going to wait. So come a little bit earlier and we'll make sure you vote very well taken care of. But we'll never leave without confession. So please do that. Pass around as well. If you're looking for the quiet, we have adoration that starts at about 7:30. So praying here before the Blessed Sacrament is something you can do. And we really do keep this a pretty quiet space for prayer, for Mass. And then afterwards we have a little bit. Because in just a few moments, after we've wrapped up, you're welcome to join us in the sacristy. We have lots of snacks back there, many of which will take you back to your childhood. So there are fun snacks called Jewel Loves Volumes. We've got some very creative things. Yeah, we need three songs, which for some reason we're longer. So lots of good things back there. It's a great chance to meet people, to have a little bit of fellowship. And we found, you know, after Mass, if we allow just a little bit of time to quiet as people to wrap up their prayers and make their way back here, that's when they're great. And then, you know, they seem to be talk for a while. Eventually, because I'm getting old, I will tell you it's time to go home. But that's not too soon, so plenty of time. One is, as you know, this year is starting with the Center for Spirituality. And we are so blessed

I would try

0: Music ministry, liturgical ministry, info night next Tuesday at 8 p.m. at the Center for Spiritual Development of Faith. The interns will be there to answer the questions we have. And so check us out.
1: Yeah, come visit us. I'd love to meet all of you if you haven't been yet. Yeah, we're great to connect. Maybe two more things I will add. One is part of the special is care for our Catholic community. We all do that. But in special ways, part of the design of the Center for Spiritual Development, especially when we provide opportunities for you who are Catholics to go deeper in your Catholic faith. And those of you who we are thinking about getting involved in Catholic faith and growing that, will be meeting OCIA, so if you'd like to become a Catholic, we'll do that with him. But then also, we'll be doing special sessions, so then we'll really try to focus in particular on this Catholic community. Something we're doing in a very intentional way, much like a Nicholson Center would do at some of the other schools that we have here. So this is a big, big part of what we're doing. Then finally,

Hello, everyone. It's KSU Santa Clara 103.3 FM, and I'm back another quarter, which I wasn't sure that I was going to be able to because I submitted my application really late. But I was super glad and grateful and lucky that I got a spot after all. So, welcome back. I'm DJ Liv, and you're listening to Dusk FM. I don't really have a plan for today, so if you want to call in and make a song recommendation, you are welcome to. The number is 408-554-5728. And if you're lucky, I might take your suggestion. But if you don't remember the number, you can also look it up on our website, ksu.org. But in the meantime, I'm just gonna kind of play whatever songs I'm feeling like in the moment. So I'm gonna start off strong with Jar of Hearts by Christina Perri.

All right, so that was the first song. No calls yet, so don't be shy, everyone. Call in and send me a song recommendation. But in the meantime, I'll just play more songs, all right? If you guys are just liking what I'm playing, that's fine too. So next is gonna be The A Team by Ed Sheeran.

All right, after that downer, I actually have gotten a request for a more happy, upbeat, uplifting song. So this is Put Your Records On.

All right, we have another request as well. Next up is The Light in the Painting by Lizzie McAlpine, which, if you didn't know, her new album just came out and it's really good, actually. It's her first happy album for a change because all of her music seems to be pretty sad. But this one's actually a really happy album, and I think the album cover is really pretty because it's like a painting, a piece of artwork. So, speaking of paintings, this song's already been out for a little bit because it was her single on the album, but it's called The Light in the Painting.

All right, we have a song request coming all the way from Boulder, Colorado. But I do have a short message first. I would just like to say that you matter. You change people. Your name makes others smile. Your work moves people. Someone's heart beats faster just thinking about you. Someone might see a book in a store and think of you. Your friends remember your experiences fondly. This is an important KSU reminder that your presence matters and changes the world every day. Now, on to our request from Boulder, Colorado. This is You Owe Me by Malcolm Todd.

All right. I actually just got a special call from one of my roommates last year who just happened to hear me on the radio in her car. So that was so fun. She requested Out of Tune by the Backseat Lovers. So this is for you, Peyton.

0: 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I just got my first in-person request. Miss Anixia, my other roommate from last year, just requested Honeybee off of Olivia Rodrigo's new album. So that is what I will be playing next.
1: So I guess.

All right, next up is a very, very special song. It's by a local band to the Bay Area. They're up and coming, so everyone give them some love. These are the 629s, and this is Blame the Girl.

All right. I hope you guys enjoyed that one because it's really special to me. So everyone, stream the 629s. Give the band some love because they're still up and coming. They need that support. So help support Bay Area artists, okay? The best artists are from the Bay. Does anyone like Mike Sherm? The 629s are basically like Mike Sherm, okay? So next up is another request from my beautiful mom. She requested Fallen by Alicia Keys.

This is a quick KSU happy moment. Right now, take a breath, smile, think about one thing you experienced today that made your day a little better. Now think about one small thing you can do today to make someone else's day better. Go and do it. From your friends at KSU, we hope you have a wonderful day. Next up is a song requested by my dad. He chose Wildflowers and Wine.

0: I have another in-person request. So I actually don't even know what the next song is gonna be because I have Miss Anixia, DJ Annie here with me. Would you like to say something to the audience?
1: Hello, and thank you for letting me pick the next song that I also don't know what it's gonna be.
0: She's gonna cook up something nice for us. Oh, I think I know what she's doing. Oh, no, I don't. No, I don't. Oh, yes, I have. I love that version. Yes, all right. This is a cover of a lovely song by the Arctic. The cover is by the Arctic Monkeys. This is Baby, I'm Yours.

All right. I have gotten so many requests, but I do have one song in particular that I want to play tonight. So, as my final songs, I only have a few minutes left of my radio show tonight, opening show of this quarter. Here is I Wouldn't Mind.

All right. If this is my last song of the night, maybe I'll have time for two more. But I just want to thank everybody for tuning into my first show of this quarter. I'm really happy to be back as a DJ. Once again, you're listening to Dusk FM. And the last song I'm going to end with is a little fall autumn song because yesterday was the first day of fall. So this is 1979 by the Smashing Pumpkins.

That was Thinking About You by Faye Webster. We're gonna switch it up a little bit because we got a call, and here at KSU, we really appreciate our listeners. And this listener had a specific song request, and they also told us that they listen to us quite frequently. So this song is for our biggest listener. And the song is called Sands of Time by the SOS Bands. 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
1: Sure, you know, you look kind of familiar.
0: Yeah, you do too. But I just wanted to know, do you know somebody named...
1: You know his name. Oh yeah, definitely, I know his name.
0: But I just want to let you know that he's mine.
1: No, he's mine.

0: 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I'm going to hang on to it. Because the alternative is an abyss. It's just a hole, a darkness, and nothingness. Who wants that? You know? So that's what I think about control. And that's my story, and I'm sticking to it.
1: That was beautiful, Mommy. That was perfect.

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So if it's okay with you, I'm just gonna break it down for the fellas that don't know that they can break a woman's heart. Alright, so check it out.

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I want y'all to sing with me for a little bit, all right? All right, check it out.

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Yeah, I like that. 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And I'm gonna see if they can get it as loud as the left side, all right?

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That's how it goes. 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The good Lord gives. The good Lord taketh away. That's how it goes.

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Hey, listen to what I got to say. Timberland. Don't you know I am the man? Rock shows here in Japan. Have people shaking my hand.

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0: Excuse me, can I please talk to you for a minute?
1: Sure, you know, you look kind of familiar.
0: Yeah, you do too. But I just wanted to know, do you know somebody named...
1: You know his name.
2: Oh yeah, definitely, I know his name.
0: But I just want to let you know that he's mine.
1: No, he's mine.

0: 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I'm going to hang on to it. Because the alternative is an abyss. It's just a hole, a darkness, and nothingness. Who wants that? You know? So that's what I think about control. And that's my story, and I'm sticking to it.
1: That was beautiful, Mommy. That was perfect.

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He said.

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0: KSCU Santa Clara 103.3, the underground sound. Good morning, everybody. My name is Alexia. I am so excited to be here with you for my first time today. I'm pausing for applause. I can't hear you because I'm in the studio, but I am so excited. I decided this morning I'm going to try and be positive. So we're going to do a little indie kind of vibe instead of going full alternative. Like my plan really is with you guys. And we're going to start with a little bit of The Killers. This is Smile Like You Mean It.
1: A woman

That was Smile Like You Mean It by The Killers. I hope you've heard that one before. We're going to go another one that I feel like everybody's heard, but I am constantly shocked by this world. This next one is going to be Electric Feel by MGMT.

That was, as I told you, Electric Feel by MGMT. I hope y'all loved it. Our next one is Listomania, which I think I'm still pronouncing wrong, even though they say it in the song, by Phoenix. And I hope you like it.

All right, that was listomania, which I was confirmed to be saying correctly. Thank you. I've also been texted about other things, and so suddenly I will be doing an ad read that says, the Ad Council wants you to know that 88% of teens aged 13 to 17 say they've witnessed cyberbullying, but fewer than 20% step in. Often, it's because they're afraid or simply don't know how. With guidance and the right tools, teens can be empowered to stand up to bullying, break its often vicious cycle, and show compassion to those impacted. Together, we can help stop bullying. Visit stopbullying.gov for more information. Anyways, now that that's over, I'd like to play for you Float On by Modest Mouse, because we're really trying to be so positive this morning. I hope you enjoy.

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0: I've flown on.
2: That was Float On by Modest Mouse. Thank you so much for listening. I am now going to put on, I need to get closer to the mic. Let me scooch. I'm going to put on Walking on a Dream by Empire of the Sun now. So check it out.

These songs keep making my job easier by doing the transitions for me. Thank you to the phenomenon of fading out your songs. It means I just have to hit pause and hit start listening to me speak. I apologize every time I do that. I want to give a big shout out to my parents because I think literally every song on this playlist might be something that was pre-saved on my first phone. So it's one of those things that I've been listening to since I had an iPhone 4 as a child. So much love to them. I know they're listening right now. I'm sure they wish they could call in, but it's too early for me to remember how the phone works. Next up, speaking of my parents, this one always makes me think of them, is Sweet Disposition by The Temper Trap. Don't ask me why it makes me think of my parents. I'm confused too. But I hope you love it, and I hope my parents are happy right now.

That was Sweet Disposition. What My Father Says was a great throwback, and I think so too. It's one of my favorites. We're going to go similarly a throwback, I believe. Maybe someone older than me will be really hurt to hear those words about this song. This is Take Me Out by Franz Ferdinand. Enjoy!

That was Take Me Out by Franz Ferdinand. I hope you loved it. Real quick, I know that I'm brand new on these radio waves, so I just want to say, if you've ever tuned in to KSU and suddenly realized that your favorite DJ isn't on at that time, since we're on the quarter system, our schedule gets a light mix-up every 10 weeks. 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KSU.org, the underground sound. Or, you know, you can keep hanging out with me. Maybe I can become your favorite DJ. Maybe I'll be back at some point, only if they like me enough. But all that to say, check out the schedule. Meet new people. Unless you're my parents, then all you care about is me. Anyways, next up, we've got a little song by Gorillaz. This is Dare. I hope you enjoy.

That was Dare. I forgot how good that song is. Am I allowed to say that? I'm so glad that I put this on. I'm really good at what I do. They should give me more shows. Next up is one that I know, but I kind of forgot what it is. So we're about to have a really great time together finding out a little bit about My Time by Minus the Bear. I hope you enjoy it as much as I'm about to.

That was My Time by Minus the Bear. I don't know about y'all, but I really liked that. So, you know, whoever's like making this playlist is really good at their job. I really just keep sitting here and complimenting myself. And I think they're going to get me for that. I think they're not going to like that. Should I like go back and delete it? Anyways, instead of doing that, because I think you should all know how awesome I am, we're going to listen to Too Fake by Hockey, which is so good. I remember when I like rediscovered this song, I was so mad that I ever lost it. So I hope you guys are so mad that you've never heard it until right now. Enjoy.

That was Too Fake by Hawky. I hope you guys like it as much as I do. I have so many people who have texted me that they're on air right now, and I just want to say thank you to all of you. It is really sweet to have so much support from you guys. You are all way too nice to me. We're all related, so I feel like that means more about why they're on than just because they love my show now. I got one more ad read for you, and then we're going to close it out with some more music. We got a little LCD sound system coming up for you, some Neon Trees, Digitalism, and Metric, if we make it that far. But first off, KSEU loves playing local music. So if you're a local artist, send us your work. We'd be happy to review it, and it might just make it on the air. To submit your music, email our music director at music@kscu.org. That is music@kscu.org. All right, well, next up, like I said, we have some LCD sound system. This song is called Tribulations, and it's really cool, so I hope you enjoy it. 3, 2, 1.

That was Tribulations by LCD Sound System. Another really cool song, in my opinion. I think that's what I said before I turned it on, but I just want to say it again. I think it's so fun. So I'm really glad I got to share it with you guys. Next up, we have 1983 by Neon Trees. So

I hope you guys enjoyed that one. I think it is so like upbeat and fun. It reminds me a lot of their other song, Animal, if it felt really familiar to you. Is it Animal? I think that's what it's called. Animal by Neon Trees. Same album, very similar vibe. So if you like that one, maybe you'd like the whole album. I honestly don't know. I only know those two songs. But they're cool. And I hope you like them as much as I did. I think I'm way happier, way more ready to start my day. And that's why I did this theme. So hopefully I did it right. Next up, we have a song by the band, I believe, Digitalism. This song is called Pogo. And I hope you love it. How many times have I said that today? This is Pogo.

That was Pogo by Digilism, one of my favorites that's on this list today. I have one last song that I'm going to cue for you. You might not make it through it before our next DJ comes in, but I hope you like it. It's a little bit of like a funny one to me, but it's still a really good song. Also by LCD Sound System, this is Daft Punk is playing at my house, and I hope you love it. Enjoy.

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0: And if it's an illusion, I don't want to wake up. I'm going to hang on to it. Because the alternative is an abyss. It's just a hole, a darkness, and nothingness. Who wants that? You know? So that's what I think about control. And that's my story, and I'm sticking to it.
1: That was beautiful, Mommy. That was perfect.

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Yes, I love you too. I just want to talk to the ladies tonight. For all you ladies that have had your heart broken, I done had my heart broken too, so I can relate, you know. So if it's okay with you, I'm just gonna break it down for the fellas that don't know that they can break a woman's heart. Alright, so check it out.

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Hey yo, but before I get out of here, I want all my ladies on the left side. I want y'all to sing with me for a little bit, all right? 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

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Hey, yo, but now I'm gonna walk on over here to this right side. And I'm gonna see if they can get it as loud as the left side, all right?

Good Lord, take it away. 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I don't know what else to say. Good Lord, again. Good Lord, take it away. That's how it.

That was one of my favorite songs by Fontaines D.C., an Irish rock band formed in 2014 in Dublin. They have their fifth album coming out, Dopamine Chamber, on October 16th, so make sure to listen. Next up is My Honest Face by Inhaler.

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Next up, we have Holdout by Sam Fender.

That was The Narcissist by Blur. If you recognize the name, Blur was an English rock band formed in London in the 80s, I believe, 1988, by Damon Albarn. If you know Gorillaz, same guy, great band. So all of that has been a lot of different bands from around the UK and Ireland. So next up, we have a duo from Australia, Royal Otis, and this is Car from their most recent album.

Are you a writer or artist looking to publish your work? 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Next up, we're taking it back to Ireland with Billy by Inhaler.

Next up is Mackie D's by Big Sleep, another Irish band that I really like. They're a smaller artist, also out of Dublin. Yeah, so this is them.

The following is a public service announcement test from TakeMeFishing.org to determine if you need a fishing license and boat registration before heading out on the water. 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Next up, we have Favorite by Fontaines DC.

Last song for the show is going to be Wonderwall by Oasis. Tune in next week if you want to have a basically all Oasis show in honor of them going on tour. And good luck to anyone trying to get tickets as well. I have given up. Yeah, this is Wonderwall by Oasis.

Good afternoon. It's KSCU Santa Clara. This is 103.3 FM, The Underground Sound, and I'm Scott Hanna-Weir, the new host of Bronco Shuffle, which will be coming to you on Thursdays at noon. And we're going to be inviting guests from faculty and staff across the campus to come in and share playlists of songs that they love and talk about that and also what they do here on campus. So I'm really pumped to bring on a bunch of guests. We'll talk about some of the guests we've already got lined up coming up in the coming weeks. But for today, you've just got me because it's week one and no one has time. So we're going to kick it off with a whole variety of music just to give you an idea of the really open landscape that we're probably going to be hearing on the show. So we're going to kick it off with a throwback to when I was growing up. But their newest album, this is from Weezer, and it is a song that just screams 90s vibes. So this is CEO off their new self-titled album.

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Wish I could do something new, but nobody wants to hear that. They just want the classics. Can't blame them, really. Something special about your

That was Weezer's CEO, and now we're going to totally change genres and styles. We got a throwback song for Chance the Rapper.

I am the thesis of her prayers. Her nieces and her nephews are just pieces of the layers. Only one she loves as much as me is Jesus Christ and Taylor. I got a future song singing for my grandma. You sing it too, but your grandma ain't my grandma. Mine's handmade, pan-fried, sun-dried, Southside. And beat the devil by a landslide. Praying with her hands tied. President of my fan club, Santa. Something told me I should bring my

That was Happy Phantom by Tori Amos. So I'm the chair of the music department here at Santa Clara, and I direct choirs. But I grew up playing piano and loving a whole bunch of different kinds of music, sang an a cappella when I was in college, love of songwriting and all kinds of different genres. And I also have a high schooler, and so I learn a lot of music from him. And so we just got a total variety showing up today. I also wanted to say, we love local music here at KSCU. If you're a local artist, send us your work. We'd be happy to review it. It just might make it on the air. To submit your music, email our music director at music@kscu.org. That's music@kscu.org. I'm really excited about some of the guests that we're going to be hosting on Broncos Shuffle in the coming weeks. We're going to be starting with Danielle Morgan, who is a professor in the English department and also the director of the Center for Arts and Humanities. She will be joining us next week, and she's going to bring about a half hour of music. We'll chat through why she loves it, play a bunch of it, and then we'll also hear more about her scholarship, her teaching, the work that she does with the Center for Arts and Humanities. So I'm really looking forward to the conversation and tunes. Next up on our list, we're turning it over to Kendrick Lamar. This is from his two albums ago. This is from Mr. Morale and the Big Steppers, and it is Mother, I Sober.

I'm sensitive, I feel everything, I feel everybody. One man, standing on two words, heal everybody. Transformation, then reciprocation, karma must return. Heal myself, secrets that I hide, buried in these words. Death threats, ego must die, but I let it purge. Pacify, broken pieces of me, it was all a blur. Mother cried, put their hands on her, it was family ties. I heard it all, I should have grabbed a gun, but I was only five. I still feel it, weighing on my heart, my first tough decision. In the shadows, clinging to my soul, as my only critic. Where's my faith? Told you I was Christian, but just not today. I transformed, praying to the trees. God is taking shape. My mother's mother followed me for years in her afterlife, staring at me on back of some buses. I wake up at night, loved her dearly, traded in my tears for a Range Rover. Transformation, you ain't felt grief till you felt it so.

I remember looking in the mirror, knowing I was gifted, only child, me for 7 years, everything for Christmas, family ties. They accused my cousin, did he touch you, Kendrick? Never lied, but no one believed me when I said he didn't. Frozen moments, still holding on it, hard to trust myself. I started rhyming, coping mechanisms to lift up myself. Talked to my lawyer, told me not to be so hard on myself. He has an aura I hope to achieve. If I find some help, congratulations, made it to be famous. Still I feel uneasy, water watching, live my life in nature. Only thing believes me, spirit guide, whisper in my ear, tell me that she sees me. Did he touch you? I said no again, still they didn't believe me. Mother's brother said he got revenge for my mother's face. Black and blue, the image of my queen that I can't erase. Till this day, can't look her in the eyes. Pain is taking over, blame myself. You never felt guilt till you felt it so.

I was never high, I was never drunk, never held my mind, I need control. They handed me some smoke, but still I declined. I did it sober, sitting with myself. I went through all emotions, no dependence, except for one. Let me bring you closer, intoxicated. There's a lustful nature that I failed to mention. Insecurities that I project, sleeping with other women. Whitney's hurt, the pure soul I know. I found it in the kitchen, asking God, where did I lose myself? And can it be forgiven? Broke me down, she looked me in my eyes. Is there an addiction? I said no, but this time I lied. I knew that I can't fix it. Pure soul, even in her pain, know she cared for me, gave me a number, said she recommended some therapy. I asked my mama why she didn't believe me. When I told her no, I never knew she was violated. In Chicago, I'm sympathetic, told me that she feared it happened to me. For my protection, though it never happened, she wouldn't agree. Now I'm affected. 20 years later, trauma has resurfaced, amplified. As I write this song, I shiver cause I'm nervous. I was 5, questioning myself, long for many years. Nothing's wrong, just results on how them questions made me feel. I made it home, 7 years of tour, chasing manhood, but Whitney's gone. By the time you hear this song, she did all she could. All those women gave me superpowers, what I thought I lacked. I pray our children don't inherit me and feel inside track. A conversation not being addressed in black families, the devastation haunting generations and humanity. They raped our mothers, then they raped our sisters, then they made us watch, then made us rape each other. Psychotic torture between our lives, we ain't recovered, still living as victims in the public eyes who pledge allegiance. Every other brother has been compromised. I know the secrets.

did it. I'm proud of you. You broke a generational curse. Say thank you, Dad.

That was Sunflower from Hot Take, Best Spider-Man Movie, Into the Spider-Verse. And before that, we heard Jump Little Children's Close Your Eyes, a really folk and guitar-driven band with some interesting instrumentation. You didn't hear it as much in that song, but some of their other stuff features cello really prominently and also accordion. And they had a guy who did sort of spoken word over top of some of their songs, so some really interesting stuff if you want to check them out. I wanted to take just a moment and say that the Bay Area Music Project is working to make sure every child has access to music, regardless of their circumstances. Because music isn't just a hobby, it's expression, connection, and sometimes even an escape. If you're listening right now and that resonates, consider donating at kscu.org. And I can tell you, as somebody who grew up playing music and singing in choirs and had the opportunity to learn music from a lot of great people and then made it into my career to teach other people, it's a really wonderful activity and much more than just a hobby for sure. I see that in all of our student ensembles here at Santa Clara and in all of our students who participate in all kinds of musical activities. I also wanted to take a moment to say we're excited about some of the guests that we're having on the coming shows, but if you have a recommendation for a faculty or staff member at Santa Clara that you want to hear their musical taste and learn more about why they're excited about the music that they played, you can nominate somebody by going to bit.ly/BroncoShuffle. There's a nomination form, and we really encourage you to submit your favorite professor or staff member and get them on the air. I'd love to get to know them, talk with them about their musical preferences and tastes, and then also learn a little bit more about what it is that they do here at Santa Clara. We're going to move to a really amazing band, Lake Street Dive, who are really known for a lot of their covers. And this is a fantastic cover of a song by George Michael. This is Lake Street Dive and Faith.

0: abstract.
1: And me the five-footer, I kicks the mad style, so step off the Frankfurter.
0: Yo, Fife, you remember that routine that we used to make spiffy like Mr. Clean?
1: A tidbit, a spidgin. I don't get the message, so you gots to
0: okay.
1: run the pigeon.
0: You're on point, Fife.
1: All the time, Tip.
0: You're on point, Fife.
1: All the time, Tip.
0: You're on point, Fife.
1: All the time, Tip.
0: But then grab the microphone and let your words rip.
1: Now here's a

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1: 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The rhymes were so rumpin' that the brothers wrote the Zach.
0: Hey yo, Tip, do you recall when we used to rock those fly routines on your cousin's block?
1: Let me see. Damn, I can't remember. I received the message and you will play the sender.
0: You're on point, Tip.
1: All the time, Fife.
0: You're on point, Tip. Yeah.

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Isn't it weird to be so mean? I'm guessing that I've grown horns. I guess I'm human no more. I can tell I've rotted in your brain. Oh, how easily passion twists. You think I'm a crazy bitch. I cry.

meter apart. 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Well, this ends bad then. We knew it would, so we won't eat our words. 'Cause they don't taste good. I'm guessing that I've grown horns. I guess I'm human no more. I can tell I've rotted in

That was Doty from her 2019 album Human. That song was called Monster. And before that, we were treated to A Tribe Called Quest. And that was Check the Rhyme, all-time classic. And I think coming off of that, I'll just take a moment to say this is a quick KSCU happy moment. Right now, take a breath. Smile. Think about one thing you experienced today that made your day a little better. Now, think about one small thing you can do today to make someone else's day better. Go and do it! From your friends at KSCU, we hope you have a wonderful day. I can tell you one thing that I'm having a great time with today is getting to host this show and share some music with you. So really enjoying it. I hope you come back next week when we have our first guest, Danielle Morgan, here on Bronco Shuffle. We get to hear her music choices, learn a little bit more about what she does here on campus. Next up, we're going to take it to the Queen. This is Beyoncé with Love on Top.

That was Love on Top by Beyonce, one of my favorite pop songs because it has so many key changes in it. I got to be a nerd every once in a while. I am a music professor after all. Again, this is Scott Hanawear, and you are listening to Bronco Shuffle. We'll be welcoming guests throughout the quarter. Faculty and staff, we're going to share their music preferences with us. We're going to listen to some songs, jam out, and talk about what kinds of things they do here on campus. I've got a few more minutes here with you before I hand it off. And so we're going to turn to a band that I found because I love the Indigo Girls. And this was one of those algorithmic suggestions. This is Girly Man. And I started listening to them back in like 2013 and then was very sad to find out that they had already broken up by the time that I found them, which I always hate that when you find a band after they're no longer making new music. But this is a wonderful and beautiful song called Viola.

That was Florence and the Machine, the drumming song. And again, this is Scott Hanna-Weir, and this is Bronco Shuffle. I hope you'll join me next week when we welcome Danielle Morgan, director of the Center for Arts and Humanities and a professor in the Department of English, to hear her musical tastes and learn a little bit more about what she does here on campus. It's been a real delight coming to you today. And we'll leave you with one more song. And this is by one of my favorite artists, the Michigander, Sufjan Stevens. We'll see you again next week.

That was Mr. Blue Sky by Electric Light Orchestra. Listen, you're listening to KSU Santa Clara 103.3 FM, the underground sound. Before that was the Beatles with Back in the USSR, transitioning nicely into that song you just heard. It is currently 1:09 p.m. on Thursday, September 24th, and I'm going to tell you about a public service announcement from TakeMeFishing.org to determine if you need a fishing license and boat registration before heading out on the water. 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Are you a bear? Do you have a beak? Do you have plumage? 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So do your part at TakeMeFishing.org to learn more. Again, you're listening to KSU Santa Clara. This is Classic Rewind with DJ Queet, and this next song is going to be by The Beatles, released in 1970. This is Let It Be, and the song is called, let's see what this song is called right now. This song is called I've Got a Feeling, and we're going to play it right now.

All right, that was Paul McCartney and Wings with their opening few songs on the album Venus and Mars, released in, I believe, the early 1970s. Before that were two songs that mentioned radio. The first one, let's see, which one was it? The first one was a song by Warren Zevon called Muhammad's Radio. And then the one after that was a song by George Harrison off his 1980s album Cloud Nine called Devil's Radio. This last song wasn't about his radio, but it was played on the radio. And we have some more songs coming up right now. 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Did you know that every child has the potential to be a true leader? 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Anyways, it is now 1:41 on Thursday, first Thursday of the quarter, first Thursday of the year, 26-27 academic year at Santa Clara University. I am a senior now, which means I'm old and I have about 29 weeks left until it's all over. This next song is by a group called Simon & Garfunkel from their album Bookends. This is America.

That was Wawa by George Harrison off his 1970 album All Things Must Pass. Before that was Simon and Garfunkel off of Bookends with the song America. And before that, Who Knows? You're listening to KSU Santa Clara 103.3 FM, the underground sound. It is 1:51 p.m. on Thursday, September 24th, which means I have about 9 minutes left on air before I turn it over to the next DJ. It's been a lot of fun, this first show back. And I'm glad that people were listening, hopefully. If not, that's still okay. I still had fun. I'm going to keep going with some more songs. But before that, I want to tell you about the NAMI Walks Mental Health event. Between classes, work, deadlines, and everything else life throws at us, when was the last time you made space for your mental health? This October, take a break and walk for something that

0: matters. NAMI Santa Clara County invites SCU students to the NAMI Walks Silicon Valley 2026 on Saturday, October 3rd at History Park in San Jose. 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This next song is going to be by Eric Clapton off of his album Eric Clapton Unplugged. This is the acoustic version of Layla.
1: See if you can spot this one.

That was Billy Joel with Only the Good Die Young. That was the last song for the hour. You're listening to KSU Santa Clara 103.3 FM, The Underground Sound. I want to turn it over to the next DJ, my good friend DJ George. And we're going to have an intermission song in the meantime. Thank you for listening. 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Bye-bye.

All right, that's enough of that. My name is DJ George. You're listening to my radio show. Wait, first of all, you're listening to KSU Santa Clara 103.3, the underground sound. My name is DJ Jorge, and my show is called The Hour of Rock and Reggae. That's right, chat. The first song we have is called Lovely Day by Blaze. So let's get this running.

Guys, I've been a DJ for 2 years and I just pressed the wrong song on accident. I'm going to put the other one back. So my bad, everybody. Stay tuned. Again, this is Lovely Day by Blaze. I'm going to go back to the 1 minute and 30 seconds mark that I was at. But again, apologies for that.

That was Rising Sun by Eli Samuel. Coming up next, I have a little message for y'all, and this comes from National 4-H Council, and it reads, every child has the potential to be a true leader. However, most people today say they are lacking opportunities that prepare them to lead in life and career. In 4-H, we believe in the power of young people. 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Again, that's www.4-h.org today. Thank you. Coming up next, we're switching to some reggae. We have Rudical Rhythm with their song, Sounds of His Majesty.

All right, everyone, we're switching it up. We're going back to house. This next song is called Missing by Everything But the Girl. Let's get that song queued up and playing.

All right, everybody. Now we're switching to the more rock segment of the show. But before we do that, I gotta read a quick little message for you all. And it says, NAMI walks to Silicon Valley. Walk with the purpose this October. My bad. 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All right, like I said, we're moving on to the more rock segment of the show. To begin, I want to start off with The End by The Beatles.

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Right now, take a breath. Smile. Think about one thing you experienced today that made your day a little bit better. Now think about one small thing you can do today to make someone else's day better. Go and do it. 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

I need to be somewhere close to here. Notice in my mind, notice in the mirror what I feel. 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

0: 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It's never too late to learn. Again, that is 408-615-2956. Hey, y'all. It's your DJ X. Honestly, I hope y'all have having a wonderful Thursday. I was thinking about this weekend coming up right now. I know Erykah Badu and Lucky are definitely having their concerts this weekend. I was thinking of at least going to one maybe, but you never know. If anyone else goes, let me know how it is, if you know me. And yeah, let's get back into it.
1: It's past visiting hours, but can I please give her these flowers? The doctor don't want to take procedures. He claimed my heart can't take the anesthesia. It'd send her body into a seizure. The little thing by the hospital bed, it'd stop beeping. Hey chick, I'm at a loss for words. What do you say at this time? Remember when I was 9?

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That's where I get my confidence from. I asked the nurse, did you do the research? She asked me, can you sign some t-shirts? Is you smoking?

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But right now she sleep, sleep, sleep. 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Hey chick, what these doctors know anyway? Let me see the x-rays. I ain't no expert, I'm just hurt. Cousin Kim took off of work. Plus my aunt Shirley, aunt Beverly, aunt Clay, and aunt Jean. So many aunties, we could have an auntie team. Feel like A. Marie, it's just one thing. When they said that she made it, you see the eyes gleam. I think we at an all-time high to get there. We run, we fly, we drive. Cause with my family, we know where home is. So instead of sending flowers, we the roses.

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Damn. Every time I look at you, I swear to God, you got that body. You got the long arms, fingers, flat feet.